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Oh, my n***a, send it out, you send it out, we send it back. All facts, no cap. Put my hat to the back, 100,000 in the back. Look, $11 an hour ain't enough to live. So I'ma go in every store and I'ma swipe this. They tryna lock it up and I'm like, a bet.

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3: 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I'll see you at the show with
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5: I'm Steve Aoki.

Couldn't care less, and you can give him my best, but just know I'm not.